Thank you for waiting. We have a note from our mechanic. These lights are oh so hot. Can you bring them down just a little bit, please? Thank you. Check it again, Susie. Vision for Sky. They changed the song. He's going like this. Give us some flattering echo and reverb, please.

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Thanks to the sound man. He's fucking great. He's doing a good job for you guys.

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Bird of prey, bird of prey, flying high, flying high, take me on your flight.

0: want some more?
1: Yeah.
0: I think we can play one more. The drummer has an idea, though. Not sure what it is, but you guys are great. Great to play back in England. This is like the home of space rock, really. You know, Pink Floyd, Hawkwind. It's always an honor to come over here because there's so many space rock fans over here. And, you know, big thanks to all our Bandcamp subscribers and fans from over in England who really helped support us. And yeah, and if you've been following us for a long time, you know that we record all of the concerts, and all the concerts are put up on archive.org, so you can always listen to the concerts for free afterwards. Thanks for the support. I'm bloody thirsty, need another beer. Okay, I think this is gonna be the last one though, folks. 15, 20 minutes long, who knows? We got 15 minutes, folks, so.

I'm feeling tough, my time's gone to pay. Your flood was you as tight, sometimes better. What can I say? I'm here standing hollow, falling away from me, falling away from me. Day is here fading, that's when I would say. I'll flood with suicide, sometimes kill the pain. I can't

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1: These casualty figures were not as high as those expected.

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You're going to have to concentrate or you won't understand anything I'm saying. So do please refer to your dictionaries and remember that cynicism is always the way of the truth. And certainly, if one has a

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In those mythical quagmires of morbid ocean so long ago, I would sooner concur that it was a molecular ugliness that parasitized carbon and gave

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And nature has no intention, no morality, no sentiment, no love. Nature is merely accident. And if you are in the accident, God help you. These laughable dreams uphold beauty as a quintessential golden thread in a maze of weak nobility. Nature is their mother, suckling us as a pure

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Love will tear us apart again. 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

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If you already have... Well, we'll have to talk about it. 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

0: Now let's hear again from Eric Clapton and the Cream. Eric, a few minutes ago you played us the A-side number from your new disc. You made this in America, didn't you?
1: That's right, yeah. We cut that on our first trip.
2: Was your last trip actually mainly for recording?
1: Yeah, we went out to record an LP.
2: Are you happy with the results?
1: Oh, yeah. It's an incredible LP for us.
2: Yeah?
1: You know, yeah.
2: What about the single, though?
1: The single, we're a bit undecided about because our management thought that the A-side, as it is, was the one. But we like the B-side a lot more, in actual fact. But it's going out for 2 weeks, as with Strange, we're on the A-side. And after that, if there's no reaction, we'll flip it, you know.
2: Well, we heard the A-side. Are you going to do the B-side for us?
1: Yeah, we're going to do it now.
2: What's it called?
1: It's called Tales of Brave Ulysses.

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This is where I heal my hurts. It's in natural grace, or watching young life shape. It's in minor keys, solutions and remedies. Enemies becoming friends when bitterness ends. This is my church. This is my church.

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Remember to the rest of the ship. Remember to the rest. Did you get the memo? Did you get the memo? Did you get the memo?

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Smell it to the rest. Remember to the rest. Remember to the rest is here to stay. Remember to the rest is here to stay.

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to the mother, to the mother, to the mother, to the mother, to the mother, to the mother, to the mother, to the mother, to the mother, to the mother, to the mother, to the mother, to the mother, to the mother, to the mother, to the mother, to the mother, to the mother, to the mother, to the mother, to the mother, to the mother, to the mother, to the mother, to the mother, to the mother, to the mother, to the mother, to the mother, to the mother, to the mother, to the mother, to the mother, to the mother, to the mother, to the mother, to the mother, to the mother, to the mother, to the mother, to the mother, to the mother, to the mother, to the mother, to the mother, to the mother, to the mother, to the mother, to the mother, to the mother, to the mother, to the mother, to the mother, to the mother, to the mother, to the mother, to the mother, to the mother, to the mother, to the mother, to the mother, to the mother,

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Stank! Stank! Stank! Stank! Mama to the... Mama to the rest to say I'm stank! Mama to the rest to say I'm stank! Stank! Stank!

When she came to her stepmother's house, Vasilisa was surprised at the kind welcome she received, because they did not see many strangers. She gave them the fire, and they set it in the hearth. It was after supper, when they were all sitting around the blazing fire, that Vasilisa realized they had not recognized her, for they were discussing her long absence. Maybe she met the Baba Yaga after all and was turned into a stone. Well, good riddance to her is what I say. But who will do the housework now she is gone? Maybe my husband will return soon, said the stepmother, and they all laughed. They were staring into the fire meanwhile, and every lie they told caused a flame to leap out at them. Soon their heads were surrounded by a cloud of little dancing flames, so they looked like demons. Then came a knock on the door. They opened it to see their father standing there, tired and dusty from his long journey. He seemed not to see the flames, but straight away fell to asking about Vasilisa. For night after night, I've been having the most terrible dreams. I became so fearful for my sweet daughter's life, I have had to return, but I see she is not here. We sent her to fetch fire from a friend in the wood, but she has not returned yet. Then Vasilisa said, as I journeyed through the wood, I passed a pretty girl on the track to the Baba Yaga's house. Maybe I may guide you there to rescue her. Let us start at dawn, said her father.

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1: No. Not really.
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1: He who talks... 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

The ancient tradition that the world will be consumed in fire at the end of 6,000 years is true, as I've heard from hell. The whole creation will be consumed and appear infinite and holy, whereas it now appears finite and corrupt. This will come to pass by an improvement of sensual enjoyment. But the first notion that man has a body distinct from his soul is to be expunged. This I shall do by printing in the infernal method, by corrosives, which in hell are salutary and medicinal, melting apparent surfaces away and displaying the infinite which is hid. If the doors of perception were cleansed, everything would appear to man as it is, infinite. For man has closed himself up till he sees all things through narrow chinks of his cavern.

that I can't fix. Cause I can do it in the mix. And if your man gives you trouble, just move out of the double. And you don't let it trouble your brain. Cause away goes trouble down the drain.